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1: 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Then the Divan will be Berlin on us. The Edgar did make a man on me.
0: Thank you, Mark. 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Look at the Jenna fella, Mona, a head to vote a fear, fear, lamb go to Ale, repete.

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Open up all you ancient gates and let the King of Glory enter. Who is this King of Glory? He is the Lord, strong and mighty. The Lord.

It is exactly 7 o'clock on Radio Lesotho. The news is read by Ntebalo Morosi. A very good morning. Her Majesty the Queen Masenate Mato Seiso says a privilege of celebrating 5 decades of life serves as a time for self-reflection and for assessing the progress achieved by Basotho through her efforts and service. Addressing congregants during a Holy Mass celebrating her 50th birthday at St. Louis Parish in Matsing, Her Majesty praised God for his blessings throughout her life. She also thanked her family, particularly her parents, for nurturing and educating her, while acknowledging the support of the Basotho Nation. The Principal Chief of Matsing Chief Seiso Baron Seiso has acknowledged the presence and support of the family and St. Louis congregation during the celebration of Her Majesty's milestone birthday, while invoking God's blessings upon the nation. The Archbishop of Maseru Diocese, Archbishop Tladile Rotodi Uwemai, said the event marks a divinely chosen time for Her Majesty to pursue her Christianity contributions and obligations before God, Basotho, and the world. The Lesotho's ambassador to Ethiopia is calling on Basotho youth to apply for the African Continental Free Trade Area, the Korea Africa Foundation Startup 2026 Acceleration Program, describing it as a strategic opportunity to advance entrepreneurship, innovation, and also access to investment. Excellence in Tiwa Sekedi is encouraging young Basotho, particularly innovators, entrepreneurs, students, and graduates in STEM subjects, as well as participants and beneficiaries of the Sababaso Initiative and other youth empowerment programs to take advantage of the initiative. She noted that the programs align closely with Lesotho's national agenda, particularly efforts aimed at empowering young people, fostering innovation, and creating sustainable employment opportunities. The three champions of Spelling Business Africa Sabatechare champions arrived in the country yesterday from the 2 weeks communication and youth program in the People's Republic of China. On behalf of the champions, Thabo Tamai said they acquired skills that will assist in improving their businesses and offer advices to their peers, indicating that with support, Lesotho youth can play their role in improving the economy. Mr. Jeremani Mputlane, representing parents, described the initiative as an important step towards fostering entrepreneurial skills among the youth and reducing unemployment. He encouraged young people to make effective use of the training received to create economic opportunities for themselves and others. The founder of Hololo Development Foundation and also the Minister of Mining and Energy, Honorable Lejone Mpotjwane, says the initiative is expected to transform the mindset of young people towards entrepreneurship and increase the country's export potential. He notes that discussions are underway with high schools to introduce district-level competitions before expanding the program to other SADC countries. Participants of the Sabatechare champions are Riabetswe Mapola, Thabo Tamai, and Disemelo Mputlane. To sports, and finally, a local athlete will represent Lesotho at the Comrades Marathon in Durban, South Africa next week, says he faced several setbacks during his preparations, including health complications, but remained determined to pursue his goal. Speaking

0: during a send-off event organized by several running clubs in Maseru yesterday. Mr. Musiwa Moso said he was encouraged by the overwhelming support shown by the public. He noted that his target is to finish this race within 6 hours. The event organizer, Mr. Thabo Mosebekwa, said different running clubs joined forces to support athletes who will represent Lesotho in South Africa next week. He wished the participants success as they prepare to compete on behalf of the country. One of the runners, Mrs. Ntuiseng Kgethwa, said the initiative demonstrates the unity that exists among Lesotho's running community and also serves as motivation for athletes to perform well. She says that many Basotho remain reluctant to participate in the Comrades Marathon despite the country's terrain providing favorable conditions for training. A short look now at economic indicators. Lotte is trading at 16.57 cent against American dollar. It is trading at 22.11 cent against the pound. It is also trading at 19.10 cent against the euro. It is also trading at 11.67 cent against the Australian dollar, while against the Japanese yen is trading at 10 cent. This concludes our news bulletin this morning. Catch the next bulletin later at 1:30.
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1: 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But
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0: 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women's senior national team emehaladitwe requirements CAF A license or CAF Pro license. In the applicant is not from CAF region. Oh, no, train a new CAF Pro in a CAF Pro in a Haiba.

0: Mansi as a like a fridge. The applicant should have coached in the Elite League or Elite League in Africa. Be computer literate. The applicant should have had safeguarding courses of Futila level 5. Experience of working in football analysis environment shall be an added advantage. The applicant should be mature, disciplined character, and be of a sober minded. Be with a sober minded.
1: Weekend, did you know?
0: Oscar, applicants should submit the following documents as part of the application, covering application letters, curriculum vitae, copies of certified of the highest attained licenses in respect of the sought candidacy. As stated herein, the association should also attest to the validity of the submission. At least three references, of which one should be from the previous employer. Jule mona he reference ndo kwa ke rena ho batwa film. Jule wa motho deadline ya application e ka di 12. Ke di ga tsa dile ke di
1: 18.
0: Ame di deadline e se bile ka 12. 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
3: take us through the 90 minutes please
4: It's a game that I felt was better than Wednesdays, I mean Thursdays, and as far as how we expressed ourselves, I think we were able to, out of possession, control the half spaces that they were dominant in. We had a bit of a challenge in wide areas, but I felt on the right-hand side, we were still in control. On our right-hand side, left-hand side, we had bits where we maybe lost a bit of concentration instead of following the runner. We wanted to follow the player who was coming to feed. Us in possession or in the during the attacking phase, I felt we were a bit in control. Like I said, we were able to access our both wingers, Maguru and Mokhachane, we were able to get behind their last line. We were able to play with our number 10s when in possession, and maybe the last pass was just what we missed. But there were times when, after getting the last pass, we didn't have enough numbers inside the box, or maybe the decision making again would go wrong. And then obviously we conceded early. From a cross from their left-hand side, which, I mean, we felt the pressure that they came with. I think we managed to absorb it. Then the red card, it was always going to be difficult playing with one man down against such quality, Lukman. We were talking about it on Thursday that they are athletic, they run a lot, and once we were a man down, it was always going to be difficult. But with what we came here for, it still happened again, jewels again, because if you the second goal, I think we lose it while we are in control, then we lose a jewel. The fourth goal, in terms of effective positioning, we are there, we have someone in that area, but their quality just decides to, it's one versus one, let me take him on, and then he wins it and scores it. So that is what I have with the overall game.
3: And what do you think it's the biggest takeover from the two matches going into the September calendar, where you have to play a Morocco team that will be coming from the World Cup? You also

0: also go to Niger, another team that you expect to be very physical, especially playing in their own backyard.
1: With I think our team needs to improve physically, not even with tussles or anything, but I think for this two exercises we are trying to monitor and check the distances that we traveled, that we covered, the sprint distances, the total distances that we covered, and then compare them with these teams that we are playing against. Like we said, there are certain things that we want to test. So let's see where we are. Luckily, we have already planned for a pre-season where we would like to make sure that physically our team gets better, because I don't think in terms of talent we are that far, but in terms of us running in 90 minutes, I think we are always behind this team. So I think physically we have to improve a lot, so that when we want numbers inside the box, then we'll have people that will be able to run into the box when we want to defend again. After putting in those numbers inside the opponent's box, then we are also able to defend. At least we were able to test 80% of the players that came here with a new team today. Some of the objectives that we wanted to achieve with these games, we have. They are players that for sure are ready to maybe be taken to the next step. There are those that still have to be improved. So we apologize to our supporters for this huge loss. That is a learning curve for us, and we also wanted to use it to learn, test things, instead of maybe fighting for a result first. But obviously, we are not happy that there were those good moments.
0: The floor is yours, colleagues.
2: Only came to so a mashome a mabedi, Lushimimito immediate. 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

The time is 1:30 p.m. This is Radio Lesotho. Good afternoon, and the news is read by Bulian Sello. The government will convene two landmark national events, which are national leadership retreat scheduled for 21st and to the 23rd of June, and the accountability summit scheduled from the 1st to the 3rd of July 2026. The Deputy Prime Minister Justice Ntumi Majara said the event forms part of the government's commitment to strengthen leadership, enhance accountability and transparency, improve service delivery and promote inclusive national development. Justice Majara further said the government has undertaken a series of benchmarking and learning missions to countries which have demonstrated excellence in governance, accountability, public sector performance, citizen-centralized service delivery, saying among these countries is the Republic of Rwanda, whose governance performs and institutional innovation have attracted international recognition. Lessons and best practices from these experiences are being carefully adapted from the demonstration to Lesotho's unique context and development priorities. The Minister of Labour and Employment, Honorable Tshidiso Mokgosi, acknowledged the International Labour Organization, ILO, for its significant technical support, which contributed to important labour sector reforms, including the enactment of Labour Act of 2024 and the Occupational Safety and Health Act of 2024. These transpired at the ongoing 114th session of the International Labour Conference in Geneva, where Honorable Mokgosi had a bilateral meeting with the Director General of ILO, Mr. Gilbert Hungbo. Honorable Mokgosi further acknowledged ILO for its support in the successful implementation of labor force survey, which revealed an unemployment rate of approximately 31%, with youth unemployment estimated at 48%, noting in response to these challenges, the government has declared unemployment a national priority and is implementing various initiatives to create employment opportunities, particularly for young people. Meanwhile, Mr. Hungbo commended Lesotho's efforts and reaffirmed the ILO's commitment to support the kingdom in advancing decent work and inclusive economic growth. The Minister of Law and Justice, Honorable Richard Ramueletsi, says law have to be inclusive of all groups, ages and gender to ensure that all people are protected. Honorable Ramueletsi made these remarks at an ongoing consultative engagement workshop through the Law Reforms Commission in Maseru today, where he stated that Lesotho laws have to align with global legislations. The chairperson of the commission, Mr. Letsatso Komedzi, said law findings are irrelevant and outdated to the current space, therefore they fail to address challenges faced by minor and ethnic groups. The Rural Self-Help Development Association, RSDA, in collaboration with the Ministry of Agriculture, Food Security and Nutrition, hosted a dual response chicken roadshow and cook-offs in Tiatianing to promote dual purpose chicken farming and raise awareness about its benefits. RSDA Chief Executive Officer Mrs. Mampotulo said the initiative is intended to promote dual purpose chicken and educate people about their values in nutrients and self-sustainability. District Agricultural Officer Mrs. Malerato Lehoa said previous poultry disease outbreak affected many farmers, resulting in significant losses, noting many farmers had overlooked indigenous Basotho chickens, which could have helped in sustaining their poultry businesses. Meanwhile, Ms. Bulani Tula of Food and Agriculture Organization said dual purpose chicken contribute to better production, nutrition, and environment, among others. This concludes our news bulletin. Tune in for the next later today at 6 p.m. Once again, good afternoon.

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0: on the radio station, hey, the best DJ, DJ Let's In The Right Team. 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

0: Number one radio station, the best DJ, my DJ Legend, the 18th. 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
2: No,
1: I want you, sister.
2: You must never.
1: Sister, I want you.
2: You must never.
1: Nchae.
2: Father Bernard.
1: Utsi.
2: You must never.
1: A ko hare ye kwena pele.
2: Inkle.
1: So ntlo le pela dintho hare.
2: Eng.
1: Hm?
2: Eng.
1: 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Hm.
2: I think you're talking to the wrong person. There's a right person. Cause mna anyas.
1: Khosa sisi.
2: Anyas theta, anyas kukhuluma. Ke tseba ho bua.
1: Oh, so Sotho he, hare.
2: Still, I don't want Sotho today.
1: Oho. Se khwa he.
2: Still, I don't know where to go. Which?
1: Mathata ma hole.
2: Old school.
1: Ntshe.
2: I don't know where to go, really.
1: Ya ho hle mo batla. Ithaka so le fela.
2: Ke le Sotho.
1: Ithaka so le fela ke ya ho nyaka. Dance hall.
2: Daddy.
1: Dance hall.
2: Eh, how can dance hall? Oh, who put that pin in? Hi, that's a good piece of work.
3: Yeah, man. Oh,
2: who put that pin in? Yeah, why who put?
3: No, it's a message.
2: Eh, your name? What do you mean? Kusabini. Kusabini. Kusabini. Kusabini.

0: Ay. Done my girlfriend.
1: Okay.
0: Who can
1: time? Who can time? Who can time? Who can time? Who can time? Who can time? Who can time? Who can time? Who can time? Who can time? Who can time? Who can time? Who can time? Who can time? Who can time? Who can time? Who can time? Who can time? Who can time? Who can time? Who can time? Who can time? Who can time? Who can time? Who can time? Who can time? Who can time? Who can time? Who can time? Who can time? Who can time? Who can time? Who can time? Who can time? Who can time? Who can time? Who can time? Who can time? Who can time? Who can time? Who can time? Who can time? Who can time? Who can time? Who can time? Who can time? Who can time? Who can time? Who can time? Who can time? Who can time? Who can time? Who can time? Who can time? Who can time? Who can time? Who can time? Who can time? Who can time? Who can time? Who can time? Who can time? Who can time? Who can time? Who can time? Who can time? Who can time? Who can time? Who can time? Who can time? Who can time? Who can time? Who can time

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1: hey,
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1: how can you do Simon? Scatter, guess how?
0: No, don't let me get caught. 2 2 3 1 6 4 2 9 plus 2 6 6 5 double 9 double 3.

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0: To you. How should I let you know this? About what time? 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
1: Yeah, sell na kwa kwa time.
0: Sell na kwa kwa time. What's my belly? How was I get? 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
2: Say a dirty, yeah. 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

0: Chaka chitota malausi tu.
1: Cheetah's prayer.
2: You are late. Remember that small salad suit. Bye-bye.
1: Bye-bye, we love you.
2: Bye-bye. You are late, you girl, you are late.
1: Bye-bye, we are gone. See you tomorrow.
2: Out.
1: We are out.
2: Out, we are gone.

The time is 6 p.m. This is Radio Lesotho. Good evening, and the news is read by Bulensi Lo. The Maseru High Court officials have launched justice and law services in Mohalesugu for the southern region community to conveniently access judiciary services and cease relying on Maseru High Court, and to also align with the United Nations Sustainable Development

0: development goal that advocates for justice and strong law institutions. The Registrar of High Court, Mrs. Matato Sekwai, indicated that aligning with the five-year strategic plan, they are striving for justice and judiciary services improvement in the benefit of the communities, noting that newly launched services will benefit people of Mohale-Sugu, Kachasnek, Kuting, and some parts of Mafeteng. Mrs. Sekwai indicated that in this journey of broadening justice services, substantial enhancement is seen, citing Sifadi Madi High Court for Northern Region, stating that justice services of a high court in the Southern Region started in February, while the official launch will be on Friday. One of the founders of Pizza Farmers Association, Mr. Tlaba Mochebelele, says agriculture is Lesotho's main source of food, therefore must be protected. Mr. Mochebelele made this remarks during an official launch of Farmers Awards in collaboration with the local newspaper in Maseru today, where Lesotho Teachers Agricultural Association Secretary General, Mr. Zotampela, highlighted challenges facing agriculture that include climate change, saying agriculture equips learners with scientific knowledge that empowers them to understand food, recommending that agriculture be strengthened as a core subject. Meanwhile, on behalf of the newspaper, Mrs. Lerato Mateka said they are proud to support the growth of agriculture in the country as the main source of healthy life, noting that it aligns with Majesty's vision to promote good nutrition. The government will convene two landmark national events, National Leadership Retreat scheduled for 21st to the 23rd of June and the Accountability Summit scheduled from the 1st to the 3rd of July 2026. The Deputy Prime Minister Justice Ntume Majara said the events forms part of the government's commitment to strengthen leadership, enhance accountability and transparency, improve service delivery and promote inclusive national development. Justice Majara further said the government has undertaken a series of benchmarking and learning mission to countries which have demonstrated excellence in governance, accountability, public sector performance and citizen-centralized service delivery. Different government ministries participated in naming the performance management system based on Basotho heritage, where Sinakangwedi, a winning name, was officially launched by the Ministry of Public Service in Maseru today. The minister, Honorable Meketsi Motswane, emphasized that the system will transform service delivery, promote accountability, and enhance a healthy competition amongst the ministries, saying it is a platform for national development. However, he indicated that for the system to be effective, civil servants must work hard and cooperate with the public. The award recipient, Mr. Moteban Libusa, a meteorologist at the Ministry of Environment and Forestry, said he was encouraged by the fact that civil servants were allowed to take part in this competition for the first time.
1: Ke hola ntwe tsileng tsa sangaita di performance management system ke ne bile ke sa tsebe hantle gore na ke sa tsebe gore na ke system e ding e sentse e sebetsa ka pakeng, but background ya ka la 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
0: Here, Mr. Libusa says he was guided by his profession as a meteorologist, as he was already working with software systems. The country laws need to be revisited after every 5 or 10 years to be relevant to the present time. Mr. Leboha Mudibedi of Development for Peace Education stated this at a one-day stakeholder consultation workshop hosted by the Ministry of Law and Justice through Lesotho Law Reform Commission for Marginalized Groups, where he highlighted that outdated laws fail to address current challenges. A member of the Lesotho National Federation of Organization of the Disabled, Mr. Samuel Litima, said there is a need to review laws regarding name calling, as some names degrade people. Director Law Revision Department Advocate Zelani Masilo pointed out that laws are binding and need to be implemented. This concludes our news bulletin. Tune in for the next tomorrow morning at 7. Once again, good evening.

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0: well,
1: I know German, don't you?
0: Yeah, Hunter, oh, one, oh, one. You let your two lads to them, so I'm killing at it to them or to
1: let. I can't get my name. 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That the young man, you know, I have a room, I'm going to buy my guys.
0: Etat.
1: Eh, how's your man?
0: That, eh?
1: What are we? Eh. 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
0: Eh.
1: How is it going to run drink? What's your name?
0: Eh.
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1: yeah, yeah, yeah, yeah, yeah, yeah, yeah, yeah, yeah, yeah, yeah, yeah, yeah, yeah, yeah, yeah, yeah, yeah, yeah, yeah, yeah, yeah, yeah, yeah, yeah, yeah, yeah, yeah, yeah, yeah,
0: yeah,
1: yeah, yeah, yeah,
0: Who will I?
1: Angale o jinnan da dimo waye mi tawin ki zuwa gobe ne ki wa ne la ba taru ne ki da wa ya yi mangan du ana ji ayi ba yi buwar busi
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1: But I will answer. If you want to see that, I will have a good dinner.
0: Amen. I fell in the fell of a month ago. Pull a little zindin.
1: Emma, I'm a little.
0: Eh.
1: How about my dear?
0: Oh,
1: oh, Parola,
0: my
1: gentleman to ascend my pity. Boy, she bought me a boy, man, now we are the moon,
0: the
1: moon, man, like a damn, the moon, the air. Eh, what were you doing? How do you go? Eh, how go? They say, why am I the man, your moon? Eh, why am I the man, your moon? How Aona pa hula ba tuba koko ta.
0: Amen.
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1: Alright,
0: yeah, it's a good thing. It's a good thing. It's a good thing. It's a good thing. It's a good thing. It's a good thing. It's a good thing. It's a good thing. It's a good thing. It's a good thing. It's a good thing. It's a good thing. It's a good thing. It's a good thing. It's a good thing. It's a good thing. It's a good thing. It's a good thing. It's a good thing. It's a good thing. It's a good thing. It's a good thing. It's a good thing. It's a good thing. It's a good thing. It's a good thing. It's a good thing. 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